Hit Radio 90. 90 non-stop. Thank you very much. This song is one of my favorites. It's called Somebody to Love.

Devadesátky jsou zpátky. Barbie, let's go party. Jsou zpátky. Hit me baby one more time. Hit Radio Devadesátka. Make good for all the nasty tricks you pull. Seems like we're making up more than we're making love. And it always seems you got something on your mind other than me. Girl, you got to change your crazy ways.

myself pet deeper still. 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

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Non-stop. 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

0: 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Hrajeme vám 90 non-stop.
1: Yeah. This is a story about love. This is a story about hate. When tolerance brings a tragedy, passion and pain. It's a thin line between what we get. So goes our story about Romeo and Juliet.

like I'm laughing in a dream. If I was young, I could wait outside your school, 'cause your face is like the cover of a magazine.

Hit Radio 90. I had no choice but to hear you. You stated your case time and time.